0: Hey, Tom, I noticed your propane tank looks a little different. You switched companies?
1: 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They're a local co-op.
0: What's the difference?
1: 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I actually get money back this year, about 8 cents per gallon based on what I used.
0: Wait, they pay you back?
1: 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And the service is solid. Local drivers, dependable deliveries. It just feels better.
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3: 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We're giving out Steve's number so you can do just that. 844-446-7626. 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

0: 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Hear that? That is the sound of
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Hey, I'm Steve Gorman. This is the show that brings you lots of great, insightful stories behind the scenes of all the great tunes and the bands that gave them to us. And yeah, we do have a whole lot of fun. 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

0: Jazz 92, Bob Seger and the Silver Bullet Band. From the album Stranger in Town, that was the follow-up album to the very successful Night Moves album. 729, we're putting out the last call for the Birthday Club, 320-763-9274. 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

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Pink Floyd from The Wall. I'm Michael Wright. We'll have a look at your KX92 weatherology forecast. Get ready for the warm and humid stuff. It's just a couple of days.

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